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1: We have a chance for some isolated showers tomorrow due to leftover tropical moisture from that storm. Fingers crossed we see something.
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0: 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We're San Antonio's new country leader. At first, Cody Johnston did not want to record this song because of its title. Never judge a song by its title. Horseback on Y100.
1: He's a ranch hand in a pinch, man. 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Cause she's a gold digger with a quick trigger. 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
2: Hot and sunny once again, looking at a high of 99 in Stono, currently 81 at Y100 in the Medical Center.
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23: 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He's Y100.

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5: Hey, good morning, everybody. Welcome to Thursday. It's like one of my favorite days.
6: One of?
5: Because I know Friday's coming up and everybody loves Friday, but you know what? Thursday's pretty great.
6: Do you like when people say, Happy Friday Eve?
5: I do not.
6: Then I won't say that to you.
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6: 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All right, it's going to be a big day today. 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
6: But we've got the dirt coming up next. Can you give us a little taste?
5: Oh, yeah. So we now know how many carats the diamond is that Post Malone proposed with, because it's massive.
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6: We'll talk about it next.

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0: Y100, San Antonio's new country leader. It's Eric and Jenny.
1: I just realized I'm annoying because I don't sing along.
0: You just realized?
1: I don't sing along with the song. I sing along with like the guitars and stuff.
0: Yeah, that's the people who are musicians and want you to know that they're musicians like to do. Like, oh, I'm just feeling the music. I'm just doing the drum part right here.
1: Just look you in your eye and go, All right. Coming up next, we have You Versus Everyone after the dirt. So as soon as we get done, call 877-470-5299 if you want to go see Midland and sing all the guitar parts while you're there.
0: And right now, in the dirt, we'll tell you the part that a baby cow played in Post Malone's engagement.
1: Oh, no way.
2: Check this out. Here's what's trending. Online now. Let's get the dirt.
3: May I have some dirt, please?
2: With Eric and Jenny.
0: The fluffy kind of cow, too. Oh. The little Highland cow, the hairy cow.
1: See, that's not fair, though. That's like proposing on a jumbotron. She can't say no when you do that. If you have a baby cow involved, you can't say no.
0: Do you think she was thinking about saying no to Post Malone?
1: Probably not.
0: All right, let's start the dirt with Lainey Wilson. She's going to be part of the 9/11 tribute that they're airing on ABC. It's going to be a big deal. It's the first time they've put this commemorative ceremony on television. Lainey said the courage, bravery, and heroism displayed in response to 9/11 is a reminder of who we are as Americans and the strength and compassion we show one another at our most difficult moments. She said she's honored to lend her voice.
1: This is the one that they are streaming across multiple platforms.
0: Yes.
1: And all that stuff.
0: It's 9/11 Tribute in Light, live from Lower Manhattan. You can watch it on ABC and Disney Plus on Hulu. It'll happen on September 11th at 7 p.m. San Antonio time.
1: I'll be there. I'll watch it.
0: Yeah, I will too. Brazil just passed a new Taylor Swift law.
1: What?
0: That's what it's affectionately known as. But it involves concerts. So if they have a concert event that has over 1,000 attendees, which is not that many for a concert.
1: Okay.
0: They have to provide free drinking water.
1: Really? I love this.
0: I do too, because at one of the Taylor Swift shows, somebody died.
1: Oh.
0: From heat exhaustion. So now they have implemented this. It also has to do with cracking down on digital ticket scalping, but the main thing is water. When Christy Brooks and I went to the Hardy concert up at Whitewater, they were handing out free water to people.
1: Was that just a dig to let me know you and Christy hang out without me?
0: Yeah. Yes, it was. Me, Christy, and Hardy hang out.
1: I know.
0: You.
1: I'm so mad about that. Why you gotta always bring that up? I love him so much.
0: Post Malone and Christy Lee got engaged on August 17th, and now we have some deets about the proposal and the huge ring. Because if you've seen the ring, you're like, what?
1: I want to know about this cow, though.
0: Okay, all right. So here's how it started. The proposal happened at Post Malone's ranch in Utah, where he first surprised Christy with a baby Highland cow.
1: Aww.
0: Bunnies and chickens.
1: Shut up. Really?
0: Wealthy people like to pretend to be farmers.
1: See, that's what I'm saying. She can't say no when all this stuff is involved.
0: I don't think she was going to say no anyway. Gotta be honest.
1: Okay.
0: Next up was a dinner, and there were surprise guests. Her parents were there, and Christy's closest friends were there.
1: Okay, she had to know at this point something was happening, right?
0: I would think so. It started to rain, and then he gets up and gets down on one knee and proposes to her right as it starts to rain. She says she was surprised. I think she knew it was coming because she also mentioned that Post Malone had been asking hypothetical ring questions leading up to the day, and she said she wanted a very delicate band, and then he asked her if there was such a thing as a diamond that was too big. And she says that she jokingly responded, I don't think so.
1: Jokingly.
0: Jokingly, of course. And Post Malone obviously took that very seriously because he proposed with a custom 20-plus carat oval diamond ring on a gold band. It is more than 20 carats. For perspective, everyone has seen Taylor Swift's ring, right?
1: That yeah, of
0: was
1: course.
0: Everywhere.
1: Yeah.
0: That's expected to be between 7 and 10.
1: That's not even half?
0: It's not even half.
1: Whoa. Oh, yeah. My goodness.
0: In the United States, the average engagement ring center stone is 1 to 1.2 carats. This is a 20-carat ring.
1: That is
0: it's
1: wild.
0: Ginormous. It's ginormous.
1: She had to feel this coming because guys are so nervous. I think every woman who's ever been proposed to, like my wife, if you ask her, I was so nervous and sweating. She thought that I had diarrhea.
0: Oh, I thought Kevin was sick too because he left for a while.
1: Really?
0: We were at tea in London and he left. He was like, I'm going to go to the bathroom.
1: And I did really, that too.
0: He like went upstairs, got the ring, called my dad, came down. I was like, you must not be feeling well.
1: That's so funny that we all look like we have diarrhea the day we propose.
2: Coming up next on Eric and Jenny.
0: All right, we got Midland tickets to give away.
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2: Y100 weather.
0: Clear skies and mostly sunny today. We're looking at a high of 99 in Westover Hills. Currently, it's 81 at Y100 in the Met Center.
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1: a year ago, and it was awful.
0: Yes, Eric, I remember you complaining about it a lot.
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0: Y100, San Antonio's new country leader. It's Eric and Jenny.
1: It's all riding on this one contestant, Jenny.
0: That's how you versus everyone works, because if they get this trivia question correct, they're winning Midland tickets, and if they get it wrong, the tickets go to caller 10 instead.
2: You versus
3: everyone.
0: Adrian, would you like to play you versus everyone for Midland tickets?
4: Definitely.
1: Oh, definitely. So you must love Midland.
4: I do, and my wife does.
1: Ooh, perfect. Okay. You're trying to win points with your wife, be honest.
4: My wife.
1: All right, September 18th, John T. Fleur's Country Store in Helotes. That is what you are playing for. You've got to answer one trivia question, get it right, and you're going.
4: All right.
0: All right, Adrian, do not overthink this. It is an easy question, okay?
4: Okay.
0: The Austin Spurs is the G League affiliate of what NBA team?
4: San Antonio Spurs.
0: Yes!
1: I honestly didn't know that, Jenny.
0: You didn't know the Austin Spurs were the San Antonio Spurs affiliate?
1: No.
4: I had to give it some thought.
0: He's being nice to you, Eric.
1: Why did we do that question?
0: Well, tickets will be going on sale today for the three games that the Spurs are going to be playing in Austin this season. So if you want those tickets, they go on sale at 10 a.m. and you can catch them at the Moody Center.
1: Go Spurs, go, and congratulations.
4: Thank you. I appreciate it. You're the best.
0: You got it. And we've got more prizes to give away, like cash.
1: Yes, that's happening at 7 o'clock. 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
18: Coming into town on I-35 southbound, you've got two separate construction zones to drive through. The first one's at Church Parkway. Just one lane gets through here, and two right lanes are blocked off further southbound at Randolph Boulevard. Both spots caused by a 20-minute slowdown. That's San Antonio traffic. I'm Jason Fossig.
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0: Y100, San Antonio's new country leader. It's Eric and Jenny.
1: Sometimes divine intervention is not a good thing.
0: What?
1: Yeah.
0: No, it's always divine.
1: No, no, no. Sometimes divine intervention makes little boys into brats.
0: What?
1: Yes. 877-470-5299. Have you ever had something that felt like divine intervention? You can tell us your good stories. It doesn't have to be about your son who is now a little brat because God intervened in your life.
0: What?
1: Yeah. 877-470-5299. Here's what happened. You remember you showed me what boomball was?
0: Oh, yeah.
1: It's like fun, exciting baseball that's a little silly, really good for families and kids and stuff.
0: Super entertaining.
1: Yes. My son, who just started playing baseball, was so excited to go to boomball this past weekend.
0: Okay.
1: It was at Nelson Wolf Stadium.
0: Yeah, where the Missions play.
1: Yes. Okay. And then he started behaving badly.
0: Uh-oh.
1: Yeah, he was prancing around the house. He was, like, messing with his sister. He was talking back. He even said, like, I don't care, whatever,
0: uh-oh,
1: into my face. And I tried.
0: Was he like, loser, loser, what a moron. Oh, my gosh, whatever. Did he do that?
1: Yes, it was that exact same thing.
0: Perfect.
1: And I tried really hard to not take away boom ball from him.
0: Oh, no, you took away boom ball?
1: His behavior was so bad that my wife said, I don't see any way we can take him with his behavior this way. He's going to have to learn a lesson.
0: Mm-hmm.
1: We have to take away boom ball.
0: Boo, that ruins it for everyone.
1: No, no, no. We were still going to go.
0: Oh, okay.
1: Just not with him. We were not going to take him to boom ball. I was going to take my daughter. And
0: just,
1: we were
0: like,
1: going to
0: tie him up outside.
1: Yeah, and send him pictures.
0: Okay. I'm back on board.
1: And then divine intervention. Because okay. I don't know if you know what happened over the weekend when those storms hit.
0: Oh, that's right.
1: And Nelson Wolf Stadium sent us an email saying the storms knocked out a bunch of stuff, did a bunch of damage. I didn't realize that.
0: Did you tell your son that this was God punishing him?
1: No, he was so excited. He thought God intervened so that he can go see boomball later on.
0: Oh my gosh. I would have been like, and now all of San Antonio can't go to boomball and it's your fault.
1: I should have consulted you. You are so much better at manipulation than I am. Because he was walking around, God likes me better. God likes me better.
0: What?
1: So let's hear your stories about divine intervention. 877-470-5299.
0: I've got one too. It involves the Goo Goo Dolls. Remember the Goo Goo Dolls?
1: Yeah, of course. You have one? Goo Goo Dolls intervened in your life?
0: Yes.
1: 877-470-5299.
2: Y100 weather.
0: Mostly sunny today, looking at a high of 99 in Lavernia. Currently very humid and 81 degrees at Y100 in the Medical Center.
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14: Construction blocks off all but one lane getting through on I-35 southbound at Schertz Parkway, causing a 15-minute backup from Fisher. And more long-term road work downtown only has the right lane getting by on the upper level of I-10 westbound at Frio. That's San Antonio traffic. I'm Jason Fossig.
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0: Y100, San Antonio's new country leader. It's Eric and Jenny.
1: All right, there are calls about divine intervention. When do you feel like fate stepped in and intervened in your life? But before we take those calls, Jenny, you say the Goo Goo Dolls were involved in yours.
0: Yeah, one day my former boss surprised me and said, hey, you're doing a phone interview with Johnny Resnick from the Goo Goo Dolls in 10 minutes. He forgot to tell me about it.
1: Oh, no.
0: And I like to be super prepared.
1: Yeah.
0: And so I was very flustered. And this interview was going very poorly.
1: Oh, really?
0: But he was being really nice. And I said, well, I guess I'm glad that you're really nice so I can still listen to your music because I really like your songs. I hate when artists are rude and then I can't listen to their music anymore. And he was like, who was mean to you?
1: Who was mean to you?
0: And I said I didn't want to tell him because they were probably best friends and it would be super awkward.
1: Okay.
0: And he said he didn't have any friends and he needed to know. So I told them that the band that was super mean to us sounded like Second Ear Deaf. And he got the riddle right away.
1: Oh, Second Ear Deaf.
0: Yes. Okay. And then he started talking smack about them too.
1: Ooh.
0: And it was funny. And then he invited me to come to the Goo Goo Dolls show with the meet and greet. So I surprised some random fan with a meet and greet from the merch line. That lady would go on to introduce me to my husband.
1: No way. Mm-hmm.
0: If the band that sounded like Second Ear Deaf had been nice.
1: You would not have bonded with Johnny Resnick, mm-hmm. who invited you to the show where you met the lady who introduced you to your husband.
0: Yes.
1: Whoa!
0: And I remember going home after that show, calling my parents and saying, sometimes I feel like God is really moving pieces around in our life.
1: God works in reverse. 877-470-5299. Let's take your stories.
0: Victor, tell us about divine intervention in your life.
2: Yeah, so my wife and I were on a road trip, and she woke up and had like a nightmare about a specific like gray sedan, you know, like hitting us. And then we hit the road that day, and a few hours later,
1: oh no,
2: she said she saw the exact car, and so she slowed down. She was driving.
0: Oh, how interesting!
2: Yeah, literally like a minute or two later, like the car like kind of like jerked over. Like in front of us, like.
0: So if you weren't paying attention, you would have been there potentially. Wow.
1: No way.
0: Gray car premonition.
1: That is trippy. You know, death is following you now, though, according to the movie Final Destination.
2: Well, Final Destination. I'm not, you know, that's a movie. This is real life.
0: Laura, welcome. Tell us about the divine intervention in your life.
3: About 5 years ago, I was driving home from work and the road conditions were like, it was really wet and I slid and I did like a spin in the road and I hit the guardrail. I was like knocked unconscious and like I woke up to this
1: unconscious,
3: like, super hot EMT like over me like, hey, can you hear me? And I was like, oh my God. You know, he kind of kept up on me through my hospital stay because I was in there for a few days.
0: Oh my gosh.
3: And he like came with flowers when I was about to be released.
1: Wait, the EMT who revived you?
3: Yes.
0: What a way to start.
1: This feels like he's not supposed to do that,
0: but
1: though,
0: right? But they're together now, right?
3: Yes.
0: I mean,
1: wow.
3: Just, like, fate happened, and like he was just like drawn to me, and I wouldn't have remembered him.
0: Wow.
3: Yeah. So, you know, you're supposed to be with somebody, I guess.
1: That's how I got my wife, too. Head trauma. Massive head trauma, and I took advantage of it.
3: I've never thought of it that way, but you're right.

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1: Win that cash while we do Second Date Update. 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
0: Zach wants to be on Second Date Update. 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
2: Hey, I'm trying to get a second date with Mariah. I think we hit it off, but she may have felt a little overwhelmed on our first date because we kept running into people that I knew.
0: Would that bother you? I don't know if that would bother me.
1: No, I'd feel like, oh, this date of mine is popular. Yeah. Okay, well, let's figure out why that might have turned her off and why she's ghosting him when we come back next. Second Date Update with Zach.

0: one date. No callback. Will there be a second date? Let's find out on the second date update with Eric and Jenny on Y100.
1: We've got Zach with us today on second date update. He and Mariah had a first date over in the Rim. How'd it go, Zach?
2: Yeah, I mean, it went very well. You know, we got drinks, we got some appetizers at the restaurant where I used to work, and it's just like really good food and really, you know, cheap because I get a discount there, if I'm being honest.
3: Okay. Oh. We were trying to figure out, you left us a voicemail saying you ran into people you knew, the restaurant makes sense, and maybe it felt like it wasn't a real date, you know?
1: Because, like, you took her out for discount apps. Like, I think it's fine, but I could see where maybe that would...
3: No, at a place that he used to work, though?
2: No. Look. She actually was really excited about the fact that I was getting cheap food. Oh. So she ordered a whole bunch of stuff. You know,
1: oh.
2: We just enjoyed ourselves.
1: So she was fine with that. So what do you think went wrong, then?
2: Honestly, you know, I think because I used to work there, people just kept stopping by the table to say hi. You know, had all my friends there, popular guy, you know, and maybe there was just a little too much interruption every time we started talking, you know.
1: Yeah, I guess I didn't think about it like that, interruption.
3: And they come over and Zach buddy, what's up, man? How you been? Yeah, I get that. I understand that.
2: Yeah, so that's what I'm thinking anyway. And, you know, it's a shame because I really like her.
1: Plus, it's like when you hang out with two people who work together, but you don't work with them and all they talk about is their work.
3: Yeah,
1: this
3: or
1: is probably
3: inside
1: like
3: jokes.
1: That. Yeah.
3: Remember that lady that came in and she ordered one of everything?
1: Yeah. People who were roommates before. Like, remember when, you know?
3: Yeah.
1: Okay.
3: I think
1: it was maybe one of those situations, but I do think that we can get past this.
2: I hope so.
3: Okay. Well, we would love to get a hold of her and offer her an all expenses paid second date. So we'll do that next. Okay, Zach?
2: Yeah. I mean, that'd be awesome because I would love to take her to brunch there.
1: Wait, what?
3: There?
1: You're going to go back to the same restaurant where the restaurant was the issue?
3: No. That's a bad idea. We're trying to rectify that situation.
2: No. Look, I would tell everybody just to leave me alone, leave us alone, and let us just hang, you know, away from everybody.
1: Ugh. I mean, you can technically do whatever you want. I don't think that's the play.
3: I definitely don't. If this was the issue, don't go back.
1: Just think about it, Zach, okay? We're going to try to get a hold of Mariah, offer her the all expenses paid second date. Maybe think about somewhere else you'd like to go, but it's totally up to you if she agrees to go with you, okay?
2: Okay. All right. Thanks.
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1: Another hot and sunny day. We're looking at a high of 99 in China Grove. Looks like our rain has been pushed back until Saturday.
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17: Y100 traffic check.
18: Roebuck is still up on the northeast side, I-35 southbound from Shirts.

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0: We've got Zach with us today on Second Date Update. He and Mariah had a first date in the Rim. They did drinks and appetizers. He took her to a place that he used to work because he got a discount.
3: Yeah.
0: And while she did love that everything was really cheap and she seemed excited about it, Zach thinks the issue is perhaps that all of his former coworkers and friends kept coming over to say hi and interrupting the date, and maybe that overwhelmed her.
1: Zach, are there any details we're leaving out, or is that pretty much it?
4: I mean, that's a pretty good recap.
0: Okay, great. Okay, cool. So here's the part where you need to mute your phone. We're going to call Mariah and see if we can convince her to go out with you again.
4: Okay, sounds great.
0: Hi, this is Eric and Jenny calling from Y100. You are on the radio, and I'm looking for Mariah.
5: Yeah, this is her.
0: We're calling with good news, Mariah. Somebody that you know nominated you for a prize

0: 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So we have an all expenses paid prize second date with Zach for you.
1: No, I'm okay. Thank you, though. I don't need that. Thank you.
2: We would love to send you out with Zach again. Is there a reason why you wouldn't want to see him? He really liked you.
1: Zach is clearly, obviously, still obsessed with his ex-girlfriend.
2: What?
0: How do you know that? Can you tell us more? Did he bring her up?
1: Okay, he took us to this restaurant where he used to work.
0: Right.
1: And his ex-girlfriend still works there.
0: Oh.
2: And she was there, like, while you were on the date?
1: Yes. Oh. And I felt like a zoo animal because everybody was staring at me coming by.
0: Oh, wow.
1: And I honestly think the only reason that he took me there is to parade me around his ex-girlfriend.
2: No! And
0: you know what? He did say that remember he wanted to take her back there again for brunch?
1: Yeah, no, he even asked the hostess to put us at the same, at that one table so it would catch her eye when she's doing her table.
2: No!
3: It was No. Hey, that's not even true. That's not even true.
1: What is going on here? What is...
0: We were just trying to help Zach at a second date. We just thought maybe you were overwhelmed because he knew people there and they kept interrupting the date. So he's been listening.
2: We didn't know about the ex.
1: Of course. All right. So I'm obviously just a pawn in your little game here.
0: Zach,
1: I don't understand.
0: Is this true? Did you purposefully bring Mariah to the restaurant knowing that your ex-girlfriend was working there at the time?
3: No. I didn't even think about it because I never think about my ex. Like, I basically broke up with her.
2: Basically.
1: You specifically requested a table where she would see you.
3: Wait. How do you even know who my ex is? I didn't mention her at all.
2: That's a good question, Mariah. How did you even put that together that was the ex-girlfriend?
1: Okay, who doesn't look somebody up a little bit before going out? Like, his Facebook says that he's still in a relationship with his ex, and there's pictures flooding over his Facebook page.
0: Like, hasn't even updated the page?
2: Wait. Oh, boy.
3: I'm sorry. You're stalking me? You're stalking me on Instagram. That's what you're doing?
1: If anyone's crazy, it's you, Zach, because you're clearly stalking your ex-girlfriend. And, like, you're just trying to parade other women in front of her. Like, seriously, it's giving teenage boy energy. You're creepy.
3: What the f*** is even teenage boy energy?
2: Zach.
3: You're ridiculous.
2: Hey, we got to ask, man. Can you just admit that this was the plan?
3: Plan? I don't know what you're talking about.
2: Jealous, to bring your new date around your ex-girlfriend. I mean, you haven't even changed your relationship status on Facebook, man.
3: No, I did not bring her around to, like, make my ex jealous. I mean, like, you know, my ex might have gotten jealous seeing that, but that's not, you know, I don't control her emotions.
2: Ooh.
1: You put me at a table where she would be, like, looking at us the whole night just so you could get some attention because you have nothing going on in your life. And ooh. I don't even know anybody going on in my life.
3: Who do you think you are? I took you on a date. This is how you act?
2: I feel like you have some things to work out before you get back on the dating scene again. All right, buddy?
3: No, I think you might need to work on your own things before you're projecting that on me. And Mariah, you know, like,
1: okay. Yeah, this guy's a loser. Whatever.
3: You're a loser. You're all losers. You guys just don't even understand. Like, this is a stupid idea. Guys, radio sucks.
4: Coming up next on Eric and Jenny.
0: Wow.
2: Yeah, he insulted radio. I had to cut them off. They were getting out of control. But it does bring up an interesting question.
0: What is that?
2: Should you be able to talk to an ex if you're in a relationship?
0: Mm.
2: Would you get mad if you found out Kevin the Human was still friendly with his ex?
0: I remember when we had a baby, he said the first two messages he got were ex-girlfriends congratulating him.
2: Ooh, does that make you mad or jealous?
0: No, because I don't want him to necessarily hate people. Like, I'd rather he parted ways well.
2: I never, ever want my wife talking to her exes. Ever.
0: Really?
2: That chapter is over. The end.
0: Like, I don't want to hang out by any means, but she has to hate every person that she's ever dated?
2: Yep, absolutely. 877-470-5299. What if we make this a jury duty?
0: Did all your relationships end poorly?
2: No, me and Hillary are still really close
0: friends.
2: So
0: you're still allowed to talk to
2: I'm allowed to. Yeah. Just not her.
0: All right, jury duty. We need five jurors to decide. If you don't have kids.
2: Oh, okay. Good specification.
0: Are you allowed to talk to your ex?
2: 877-470-5299. If you're not co-parenting kids, are you allowed to talk to your ex? We need five random people to decide once and for all.
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14: Watch out for a stolen vehicle in the right lane on Loop 410 eastbound before I-35. Has you backed up for a little bit starting from Harry Wurzbach. And an accident blocks off the left lane on the frontage road of Highway 90 eastbound at Hunt Lane. That's San Antonio Traffic. I'm Jason Fossig.
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Y100, San Antonio's new country leader. It's Eric and Jenny. We're right in the middle of jury duty, but our jurors are deadlocked right now. So we need someone else to call and solve this for us. 877-470-5299. If you're in a new relationship, are you allowed to talk to your ex, assuming you don't have kids and you don't need to co-parent? Are you allowed to talk to your ex? 877-470-5299.

0: Y100, San Antonio's new country leader. It's Eric and Jenny.
1: Ooh, we have invoked the jury, Jenny, and it's juicy.
0: Five jurors, one verdict for all of San Antonio.
2: Order in the court.
1: Okay, this is the question. If you don't have kids, that was a good specification you made because so many people in San Antonio are co-parenting. But if you don't have kids, are you allowed to talk to your ex?
0: You'll remain anonymous as a juror. Call 877-470-5299. Juror number one, if you don't have kids with your ex, are you allowed to still communicate with them?
3: Absolutely not. They no. are an ex for a reason. And I agree with Eric on this one.
1: Are you usually not with me? It sounds like you're mad at yourself for agreeing with me for a change.
3: No, I always say that. No, you do not talk to your ex for whatever reason that they want to call you and say, hey, so-and-so, you know, that we should hang around with passed away, or I just want to let you know. Like, no.
0: What if they say, like, hey, you forgot your $10,000 at my house. Do you want me to send that back to you?
3: My new girlfriend will go and pick it up, because I will definitely go pick it up. You ain't going by yourself.
1: All right. Thank you. Okay, thank you so much.
0: All right.
3: Yes.
0: Juror number two, if you don't have kids with your ex, are you allowed to talk to them while you're in your new relationship?
4: Yes.
0: Yes. Okay. So explain that.
4: My ex, I'm still friends with my ex-husband, and, you know, if he ever needed anything, I would still help him out.
0: See, I think that's the right answer. Like, you don't have to hate everyone that you've broken
1: no,
0: up with.
1: At some point, they
0: shared a life together.
1: Yeah, but I want to have been the love of your life. I want you to hate me because I broke you.
0: Oh, my gosh. What is wrong with you?
1: Everyone breaks me, Jenny. Everyone breaks me. That's what's wrong with me.
0: Okay. Thank you,
1: juror number two.
0: Juror number three, you're in a new relationship. Are you allowed to talk to your ex if you don't have kids with them?
4: No.
0: Okay.
1: Oh.
0: So, like, every relationship has to, like, end and then just be done forever.
1: Yes. Yes.
4: Yeah.
1: All right. Short and sweet. Juror number four, what do you think? Can you still talk to your ex if you're in a new relationship?
5: This is a little joke. Yeah. You know what? I think if they're super hot. No, I'm just kidding.
4: No.
5: The ship has sailed. I don't even think the exes should be friends.
1: Yeah.
0: Okay.
1: All right. You have solved it for us. That is three votes to one vote. We don't even need to take more votes.
0: No talking to exes.
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0: 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We are going to play Quick Draw McGraw. 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
6: Y100 weather.
0: Clear skies, mostly sunny today. 99 is the high in Southtown. Looks like the rain in the forecast has been pushed to Saturday.
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20: An accident moved over to the left shoulder on 281 southbound at Stone Oak Parkway, but it's still causing about a 3 to 5 minute slowdown. On I-35 southbound, good news, roadwork clearance is in progress between Randolph Boulevard and Loop 410, and soon all lanes will be back open. That's San Antonio Traffic. I'm Jason Fossig.
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It's Eric and Jenny on San Antonio's new country leader, Y100.

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1: Tim McGraw is bringing his Pawn Shop guitar tour here to the Moody Center in Austin September 10th, and two people want to try to win those tickets.
0: We call this game Quick Draw McGraw.
2: Hi, folks. It's Tim McGraw. But I like it. I
3: love it. I want some more. Concert tickets.
0: We've got Stacy and we've got Michael. They're going to play Quick Draw McGraw, and one of them will win a pair of tickets to see Tim McGraw. Okay, you're each going to get a category, and then you'll have 10 seconds to name as many things in your category as you can, and the person who names the most wins.
4: Oh, okay.
1: So Stacy called up first. So Stacy, you will get your category first. You'll have 10 seconds on the clock.
0: In honor of National Taco Month, Stacy, name as many taco toppings as you can in 10 seconds.
4: All right.
1: 10 seconds on the clock. Go.
4: Cheese, tomato, lettuce, sour cream, guacamole, salsa.
1: Time's up.
0: Six. That was six. Pretty solid, Stacy.
1: Six is a high number. So, Michael, you have your work cut out for you, okay?
5: Yes, I do.
0: Also, in honor of National Taco Month, name as many Mexican food items as you can that are not tacos. So Mexican food other than tacos.
1: If you say tacos, you are eliminated, Michael. 10 seconds on the clock. Go.
5: Okay. Enchiladas. Carne asada.
1: Time's up.
0: Two. It's tough when you're on the spot, Michael.
1: Now I want enchiladas, though. As soon as you said it, I go, "Ooh, that sounds really good." But, Stacy, what sounds even better is you going to see Tim McGraw September 10th at Moody Center in Austin.
4: Yay!
1: You have a blast at that show, okay, Stacy? Congratulations for winning Quick Draw McGraw.
4: Thank you.
1: You're welcome.
4: All right, thank you.
0: And, Michael, you are welcome to call up and try to play tomorrow, okay?
5: Okay, I definitely will. Congratulations.
1: Oh, Michael, that we are going to play again tomorrow at 6:50, okay? So put a reminder in your phone. Join us tomorrow. That's our last pair of tickets to see Tim McGraw tomorrow at 6:50.
5: Sounds good. Thank y'all, guys.

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It's Eric and Jenny on San Antonio's new country leader, Y100.

0: 100, San Antonio's new country leader. It's Eric and Jenny.
1: I just realized I'm annoying because I don't sing along. I don't sing along with the song. I sing along with like the guitars and stuff.
0: Yeah, that's the people who are musicians and want you to know that they're musicians like to do. Like, oh, I'm just feeling the music. I'm just doing the drum part right here.
1: Just look you in your eye and go, All right. Coming up next, we have You Versus Everyone after the dirt. So as soon as we get done, call 877-470-5299 if you want to go see Midland and sing all the guitar parts while you're there.
0: And right now, in the dirt, we'll tell you the part that a baby cow played in Post Malone's engagement.
1: Oh, no way.
2: Mm-hmm. Check this out. Here's what's trending. Online now. Let's get the dirt.
3: May I have some dirt, please?
2: With Eric and Jenny.
0: The fluffy kind of cow, too. Ugh. The little Highland cow, the hairy cow.
1: See, that's not fair, though. That's like proposing on a Jumbotron. She can't say no when you do that. If you have a baby cow involved, you can't say no.
0: Do you think she was thinking about saying no to Post Malone?
1: Probably not.
0: All right, let's start the dirt with Lainey Wilson. She's going to be part of the 9/11 tribute that they're airing on ABC. It's going to be a big deal. It's the first time they've put this commemorative ceremony on television. Lainey said, the courage, bravery, and heroism displayed in response to 9/11 is a reminder of who we are as Americans and the strength and compassion we show one another at our most difficult moments. She said she's honored to lend her voice.
1: This is the one that they are streaming across multiple platforms and all that stuff.
0: It's 9/11 Tribute in Light, live from Lower Manhattan. You can watch it on ABC and Disney Plus on Hulu. It'll happen on September 11th at 7 p.m. San Antonio time.
1: I'll be there. I'll watch it.
0: Yeah, I will too. Brazil just passed a new Taylor Swift law.
1: What?
0: That's what it's affectionately known as. But it involves concerts. So if they have a concert event that has over 1,000 attendees, which is not that many for a concert.
1: Okay.
0: They have to provide free drinking water.
1: Really? I love this.
0: I do too, because at one of the Taylor Swift shows, somebody died.
1: Oh.
0: From heat exhaustion. So now they have implemented this. It also has to do with cracking down on digital ticket scalping, but the main thing is water. When Christy Brooks and I went to the Hardy concert up at Whitewater, they were handing out free water to people.
1: Was that just a dig to let me know you and Christy hang out without me?
0: Yeah. Yes, it was. Me, Christy, and Hardy hang out.
1: I know.
0: You.
1: I'm so mad about that. Why you gotta always bring that up? I love him so much.
0: Post Malone and Christy Lee got engaged on August 17th, and now we have some deets about the proposal and the huge ring. Because if you've seen the ring, you're like, what?
1: I want to know about this cow, though.
0: Okay, all right. So here's how it started. The proposal happened at Post Malone's ranch in Utah, where he first surprised Christy with a baby Highland cow.
1: Aww.
0: Bunnies and chickens.
1: Shut up. Really?
0: Wealthy people like to pretend to be farmers.
1: See, that's what I'm saying. She can't say no when all this stuff is involved.
0: I don't think she was going to say no anyway. Gotta be honest.
1: Okay.
0: Next up was a dinner, and there were surprise guests. Her parents were there, and Christy's closest friends were there.
1: Okay, she had to know at this point something was happening, right?
0: I would think so. It started to rain, and then he gets up and gets down on one knee and proposes to her right as it starts to rain. She says she was surprised. I think she knew it was coming because she also mentioned that Post Malone had been asked hypothetical ring questions leading up to the day, and she said she wanted a very delicate band, and then he asked her if there was such a thing as a diamond that was too big. And she says that she jokingly responded, I don't think so.
1: Jokingly.
0: Jokingly, of course. And Post Malone obviously took that very seriously because he proposed with a custom 20 plus carat oval diamond ring on a gold band. It is more than 20 carats. For perspective, everyone has seen Taylor Swift's ring, right?
1: That
0: was everywhere.
1: Yeah.
0: That's expected to be between 7 and 10.
1: That's not even half?
0: It's not even half.
1: Whoa. Oh, my goodness.
0: In the United States, the average engagement ring center stone is 1 to 1.2 carats. This is a 20 carat ring. It's ginormous.
1: She had to feel this coming because guys are so nervous. I think every woman who's ever been proposed to, like my wife, if you ask her, I was so nervous and sweating. She thought that I had diarrhea.
0: Oh, I thought Kevin was sick too because he left for a while.
1: Really?
0: We were at tea in London and he left. He was like, I'm going to go to the bathroom.
1: I did really, that too.
0: He like went upstairs, got the ring, called my dad, came down. I was like, you must not be feeling that.
1: That's so funny that we all look like we have diarrhea the day we propose.
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0: Mostly sunny today, looking at a high of 99 in Fair Oaks Ranch. We will have a rainy Labor Day weekend, though, although the rain has been pushed to start on Saturday.
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2: The left lane's blocked off by a crash on the frontage road of Highway 90 eastbound at Ray Allison Drive, but a wrecker is on scene, so it could be clearing relatively soon. Over on Loop 410 eastbound at Vance Jackson, watch out for a stalled vehicle in the right lane. That's San Antonio traffic. I'm Jason Fossig.
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0: love to you.
1: Y100, San Antonio's new country leader. It's Eric and Jenny.
2: It's all riding on this one contestant, Jenny.
1: That's how you versus everyone works, because if they get this trivia question correct, they're winning Midland tickets, and if they get it wrong, the tickets go to caller 10 instead.
3: You versus
4: everyone.
1: Adrian, would you like to play you versus everyone for Midland tickets?
5: Definitely.
2: Oh, definitely. So you must love Midland.
5: I do, and my wife does.
2: Ooh, oh, perfect. Okay. You're trying to win points with your wife, be honest.
5: My wife.
2: All right, September 18th, John T. Floor's Country Store in Helotes. That is what you are playing for. You've got to answer one trivia question, get it right, and you're going.
5: All right.
1: All right, Adrian, do not overthink this. It is an easy question, okay?
5: Okay.
1: The Austin Spurs is the G League affiliate of what NBA team?
5: San Antonio Spurs.
1: Yes!
2: I honestly didn't know that, Jenny.
1: You didn't know the Austin Spurs were the San Antonio Spurs affiliate?
2: No.
5: I had to give it some thought.
1: He's being nice to you, Eric.
2: Why did we do that question?
1: Well, tickets will be going on sale today for the three games that the Spurs are going to be playing in Austin this season. So if you want those tickets, they go on sale at 10 a.m. and you can catch them at the Moody Center.
2: Go Spurs, go, and congratulations.
5: Thank you. I appreciate it. You're the best.
1: You got it. And we've got more prizes to give away, like cash.
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0: An update on 281 southbound at Stone Oak Parkway. This crash now blocks off the left main lane, and you're stop and go going through downtown. The upper level of I-35 northbound, about a 20-minute out of your commute from 90 over to Cesar Chavez. That's San Antonio traffic. I'm Jason Fossig.
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0: 100, San Antonio's new country leader. It's Eric and Jenny.
1: Sometimes divine intervention is not a good thing.
0: I don't think so. I think divine is always divine.
1: Not if it turns your son into a little brat like divine intervention did last weekend.
0: How did divine intervention turn your son into a brat?
1: 877-470-5299. I'll tell you in just a second, but let's open up the phones to stories of fate intervening, divine intervention. Maybe it put you in a place where you were supposed to be, to meet someone you were supposed to meet.
0: I love stories like this. Okay, 877-470-5299.
1: So you believe in this?
0: Oh, yeah.
1: You believe that some force in the universe, whether you believe in God or fate or the universe itself, sticks its little fingers in your life and moves stuff around.
0: Yes, things have already been decided and you're just being pushed towards your destiny.
1: Ooh, okay. Then it's my son's destiny to be a little jerk.
0: What did he do?
1: He got in trouble over the weekend. He was supposed to go to Boom Ball.
0: Ooh, I'm excited for Boom Ball.
1: Yeah, it's like banana ball.
0: Uh-huh.
1: Very fun baseball for kids.
0: Uh-huh.
1: And we had tickets to go this past weekend.
0: Right. It's over where the Missions play.
1: Exactly. And the storms completely knocked out the stadium.
0: Oh, I didn't think about that. Yeah, those storms came by surprise.
1: But here's the thing, Jenny. He had gotten in trouble that weekend, and we had to take away Boom Ball from him.
0: Ooh, what did he do?
1: He was, like, messing with his sister. Mm. He tried to, like, run in her room and knock all her crap off her dresser, including her fish tank. Yeah, he tried to kill all the fish.
0: Oh my gosh.
1: We tried really hard not to take it away from him, but we had to.
0: Okay, what if fate was that the fish die?
1: No, so he was walking around after Boom Ball got canceled because the stadium got hit with those storms and thinking, well, if I can't go, God doesn't want anyone to go.
0: What? No, that's when you tell him, now all of San Antonio can't go because you were misbehaved. This is all your fault.
1: No, he was being a brat. He would not care if all of San Antonio missed out on the opportunity.
0: Wow. 877-470-5299.
1: When we come back, do you have a story about how fate intervened?
0: I guess how I met Kevin the Human.
1: Oh, really? Was divine intervention?
0: Yes, divine intervention is everywhere, Eric.
1: 877-470-5299.
2: Y100 weather.
0: Clear skies today, mostly sunny and a high of 99. Our rain appears to have been pushed back to Saturday.
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24: A crash blocks off the left lane on the interchange ramp going from Highway 151 eastbound over to Loop 410. And a few minutes lost due to an accident in the left lane on 281 going southbound at Stone Oak Parkway. Your delays start from Borgfeld. That's San Antonio Traffic. I'm Jason Fossig.
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0: Y100, San Antonio's new country leader. It's Eric and Jenny, and we're minutes away from giving away $1,000 at 9 o'clock.
1: All right, there are calls about divine intervention. When do you feel like fate stepped in and intervened in your life? But before we take those calls, Jenny, you say the Goo Goo Dolls were involved in yours.
0: Yeah, one day my former boss surprised me and said, hey, you're doing a phone interview with Johnny Resnick from the Goo Goo Dolls in 10 minutes. He forgot to tell me about it.
1: Oh, no.
0: And I like to be super prepared.
1: Yeah.
0: And so I was very flustered. And this interview was going very poorly.
1: Oh, really?
0: But he was being really nice. And I said, well, I guess I'm glad that you're really nice so I can still listen to your music because I really like your songs. I hate when artists are rude and then I can't listen to their music anymore. And he was like, who was mean to you?
1: Who was mean to you?
0: And I said I didn't want to tell him because they were probably best friends and it would be super awkward.
1: Okay.
0: And he said he didn't have any friends and he needed to know. So I told them that the band that was super mean to us sounded like Second Ear Deaf. And he got the riddle right away.
1: Oh, Second Ear Deaf.
0: Yes. Okay. And then he started talking smack about them too.
1: Ooh.
0: And it was funny. And then he invited me to come to the Goo Goo Dolls show with the meet and greet. So I surprised some random fan with a meet and greet from the merch line. That lady would go on to introduce me to my husband.
1: No way. Mm-hmm.
0: If the band that sounded like Second Ear Deaf had been nice,
1: you would not have bonded with Johnny Resnick, who invited you to the show where you met the lady who introduced you to your husband.
0: Yes.
1: Whoa!
0: And I remember going home after that show, calling my parents and saying, sometimes I feel like God is really moving pieces around in our life.
1: God works in reverse. 877-470-5299. Let's take your stories.
0: Victor, tell us about divine intervention in your life.
2: Yeah, so my wife and I were on a road trip, and she woke up and had like a nightmare about a specific like gray sedan, you know, like hitting us. And then we hit the road that day, and a few hours later,
1: oh no,
2: she said she saw the exact car, and so she slowed down. She was driving.
0: Oh, how interesting!
2: Yeah, literally like a minute or two later, like the car like kind of like jerked over like in front of us, like.
0: So if you weren't paying attention, you would have been there potentially. Wow.
1: No way.
0: Gray car premonition.
1: That is trippy. You know death is following you now, though, according to the movie, Final Destination.
2: Well, Final Destination. I'm not, you know, that's a movie. This is real life.
0: Laura, welcome. Tell us about the divine intervention in your life.
3: About 5 years ago, I was driving home from work and the road conditions were like, it was really wet and I slid and I did like a spin in the road and I hit the guardrail. I was like knocked unconscious and like I woke up to this
1: unconscious,
3: like, super hot EMT like over me like, hey, can you hear me? And I was like, oh my God. You know, he kind of kept up on me through my hospital stay because I was in there for a few days.
0: Oh my gosh.
3: And he like came with flowers when I was about to be released.
1: Wait, the EMT who revived you?
3: Yes.
0: What a way to start.
1: This feels like he's not supposed to do that,
0: but
1: though,
0: but they're
1: right?
0: Together now, right?
3: Yes.
0: I mean,
3: fate happened and like he was just like drawn to me and I wouldn't have remembered him.
0: Wow.
3: Yeah. So, you know, you're supposed to be with somebody, I guess.
1: That's how I got my wife, too. Head trauma. Massive head trauma, and I took advantage of it.
3: I've never thought of it that way, but you're right.

0: 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It's Eric and Jenny.
1: Okay, it's time to give away money, Jenny. Are you ready?
0: I'm ready.
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0: Taylor Swift and Y100 San Antonio's new country leader. It's Eric and Jenny.
1: Jenny, remind me when your birthday is.
0: January.
1: January. What if I were to propose that your birthday were actually in Jebuary?
0: Jebuary? What is that?
1: Someone is proposing that we create a new calendar. So your birthday would be in Jebuary.
0: So it's like January and February?
1: You got it. We'll talk about it tomorrow, 7:50.
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0: Mostly sunny today, looking at a high of 99 in Bernie. It does look like the rain we were expected to get today and tomorrow will be pushed to Saturday and last through your Labor Day weekend.
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1: Do you think Christy Brooks is going to be in today?
0: I think so. She's got to give $1,000 away at 11.
1: Didn't her dog get attacked?
0: Oh, yeah. Quills to the face. Porcupine.
1: You can actually see the porcupine. It's up at Y100 San Antonio, Instagram, and Facebook, and all the things.
0: I think he's doing better, though. So she'll be here, and she'll have $1,000 to hook you up with at 11 o'clock.

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14: Hey, this is Keith Urban, saluting Military City USA. Thank you so much for keeping our country safe, and thank you for all that you do.

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Good morning. I'm Christy Brooks. Was that top south of Sanity on Y100?

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1: Oh, it's going to be hot. Surprise, surprise. Our rain chances have been pushed off until Saturday. Highs are going to be up around 100.
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Good morning. I'm Christy Brooks. 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
1: 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Tonight, lows in the upper 70s.
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out there for Luke Bryan right now online about his new album. He's been previewing his new album online, and people are giving him a hard time about some of his songs. Just leave Luke Bryan alone. He's a sweetheart. He's one of the nicest guys in country music. Trust me.

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1: Hot for the rest of today. Tonight, lows are going to be in the mid to upper 70s. We do have a slight chance of showers tomorrow, but it doesn't look like it's going to rain until Saturday.
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1: Hot for the rest of today. Tonight, lows are going to be in the mid to upper 70s. Tomorrow, we do have a slight chance of showers.
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1: It's going to be warm for the rest of today. Tonight, lows are going to be in the mid to upper 70s. Tomorrow, we do have a slight chance of showers with highs in the mid 90s.
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Antonio's new country leader. I'm out of here. Have a great rest of your day. Brody's got another $1,000 at 4 o'clock, and he's got those Tim McGraw tickets. Going to be a full afternoon for your Friday Eve with Brody. Morgan Wallen.

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1: 95 feeling like 101 here in the medical center. Now there is a chance of rain again tomorrow and Saturday, like 20%, but we'll take it.
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0: Y100 Traffic Check.
21: We're looking at a stall right now on 281 southbound approaching San Pedro in the left lane, second from the left lane specifically. Expect a 1 to 2 minute delay. Some slow traffic is also going to be back to Bitters. Then I-10 eastbound between Schwab and going to 725 has a 10 minute inconvenience. That's San Antonio traffic. I'm William Shotwell.
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0: 100, San Antonio's new country leader. I guess Cody Johnson was hanging out with George Strait, and George told him, he said, son, you're doing it the right way. Don't change anything you're doing. And that's a big deal. Here's Horseback.
1: He's a ranch hand and a pinch man, hotter than the red on the cattle brand, because she's a gold digger with a quick trigger, a cast iron skillet swinging lid flipper,

800. We're doing everything we can to get you this $1,000. 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That $1,000 is coming up. So much.

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19: We are looking at a 20-minute delay right now on I-10 as you make your way westbound approaching I-35 due to a stalled vehicle blocking the second to the left lane. Stop-and-go traffic currently backed up from Roland. And then as you make your way on 281 southbound at San Pedro, that stalled vehicle is also blocking the second left lane. That's San Antonio traffic. I'm William Shotwell.
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0: 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We are commercial free for the next hour. We got like 13 minutes or so. And then we will give you that next keyword here at 4 o'clock for your shot at that $1,000.
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Bum, bum, bum. 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

0: 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It's about a relationship that I had in the past that after a few Jack and Cokes, I started to paint it with rose-colored glasses.
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1: Now it's showing that we could see a little rain after like 7 tonight. So fingers crossed. Right now, 98 here in the Medical Center.
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12: Still got that stalled bus right now causing an hour delay on I-10 westbound approaching I-35. Stop traffic is going to be backed up all the way to Roland. You're also going to see a disabled vehicle blocking the right lane on 35 northbound approaching Thousand Oaks with a 2-minute delay back to Duluth 410. With San Antonio Traffic, I'm William Shotwell.
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0: Brody.
1: All right, welcome to Hey Brody. Today we heard from Andrea over in Rogers Ranch. She said, "Hey Brody, my sister is bringing her new boyfriend to our Labor Day cookout. Nice. The problem, I secretly dated him last year and neither of us have told her. It wasn't serious, but it definitely wasn't nothing. What should I do?" Yeah, Andrea, if you don't tell her and she finds out later, that could destroy y'all's relationship, especially if she really cares about him. Look, there's no easy way to tell her, so you just probably need to rip the Band-Aid off. And you need to do it before the weekend. Don't do it at the cookout. Now, she's going to have a lot of questions, so be prepared. Be honest. You don't have to go into great detail, but you still need to be forthcoming, okay? And depending on how she reacts is going to tell you a lot about how the weekend is going to go. The sooner you can do it, the better, because she needs time to process before everybody gets together. And maybe when you get together to talk, like take her a coffee or something so she's like in a good mood. But do the right thing. Talk with her, and hopefully y'all can get past that. Man, Hey Brody's been rough this week. Hey, if you got a question for me, head over to Y100FM.com or the Y100 app. Go to Hey Brody, let me know what's going on, and we'll get to it here on the radio.

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0: 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Anna, you are in for Tim McGraw at the Moody Center.
1: Yay! God, I tried yesterday. Now it's 7.
0: Nice. Well, this worked out good for you then.
1: Yay, I'm so excited.
0: Good stuff. What are the plans for the weekend?
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0: All right, well, you're off to a great start. Appreciate you having us on and listening over in Vaughn Army. We have your Tim McGraw tickets again tomorrow, and breaking news, we're going to have them all weekend for you.

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The lack of concerts this Labor Day weekend is noted and not appreciated. But Cole Wetzel tonight, Moody Center. 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
1: We do have a chance of some showers popping up here in the next couple of hours, so that's good. Hot again tomorrow, about 96 for the high, and same for Saturday. 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
12: Looks like things are starting to look a little bit better on I-10 westbound approaching I-35. They did clear that stalled bus, but there's still courtesy vehicles blocking off the left lane, so we're still looking at about an hour delay to get through that with stop-and-go traffic backed up a little bit beyond Roland. That's San Antonio traffic. I'm William Shotwell.
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No shows. Good for her. She can take a little time for herself, condition the bangs, walk her dog. Here's Love and Life.

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Got a girl from the south side.

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15: Y100 Traffic Check.
16: Looks like things are starting to look a little bit better on I-10 westbound approaching I-35. They did clear that stalled bus, but there's still courtesy vehicles blocking off the left lane. So we're still looking at about an hour delay to get through that with stop and go traffic backed up a little bit beyond Roland. That's San Antonio traffic. I'm William Shotwell.
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Y100, San Antonio's new country leader. Brody with you. Thursday done. If you have blue eyes and you're feeling a little dangerous, this is for you. Ashley Cook, Baby Blues.

Y100, San Antonio's new country leader. Hopefully you got everything important done today at work, so then tomorrow is light or you don't need to go in at all. That would be great. Don't forget, though, still got $1,000 starting tomorrow morning, 7 o'clock.

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1: Chance of some showers developing tonight. Same thing tomorrow. Same thing Saturday. But we're still looking at highs in the upper 90s.
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5: Looking right now on Loop 410 southbound between I-10 and Rigsby. It looks like we have some stop-and-go traffic causing a 6 to 7 minute delay. Also got a lot of stop-and-go traffic on the southeast side of downtown on I-10 westbound between Roland and I-35. That was due to a stalled bus earlier, but there's still a 20-minute delay to unwind. That's San Antonio traffic. I'm William Shotwell.
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4: Traffic check.
9: Got a new accident being reported right now on Loop 410 southbound as you make your way towards Rigsby. Looks like a brake tap or two back to I-10 can be expected. A left shoulder is also blocked off on Loop 410 westbound approaching Fredericksburg Road with a 5-minute delay back up to Vance Jackson. That's San Antonio traffic. I'm William Shotwell.
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100. Brody out. 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
3: 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Cause she's a gold digger with a quick trigger. 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
2: 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San Antonio's new country leader. Y100.